0: rules of the fight.
1: You imply a little
0: justified by a little sailor.
2: Who's gonna question what goes on in the middle of the night? Not a tinker, not his father or Mercedes.
0: Or a jailer.
2: So we all are agreed, let's be vigilant and wise.
3: We must all pretend our naive friend was caught in his own lies. For our plan to succeed, we must share but one belief. Edward Dantès stays and ends his days inside the Chateau d'If.
2: Whether Solstice thinks he'll touch a stones and darkness deep in a craggy island dungeon's keep.
0: Because history is a story told by the man who make the laws.
1: We supply a little lie
2: to help the gullible to buy a little fable.
0: What will become of the righteous man who fashions Dantès' flaws?
2: The rich
1: and well respected
2: and no more to be rejected at her table. I'll be a comfort in her time of grief and anguish. I'll be Mercedes' ever faithful acolyte every night.
0: And part of me wishes Dantès didn't have to languish.
2: But I can see it's him or me.
0: Let him sit there and rot till he's forgotten.
2: Let him roar!
4: History is a story told by the people who survive.
0: Let me sign and then initial.
2: It's the truth if it's officially that story.

and forgive. I will return with an army to find you, breaking this place stone by stone. Rubies and gold will bedazzle and blind you. Riches the world's never known.